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Knives, forks, and spoons flash through his fingers and tinkle into drawers. Cigarette packages and crumpled papers land unerringly in the wastebasket as a Zen master can hit the target with his arrow in the dark.

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This long line of people that goes back to the beginning of time. 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